No presents or cards, no flocking trees, office parties, or stupid sweaters. Memorial Day weekend is way better than the holiday season. And so is this next song, 100.3 The Buzz.

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No bots, no code, just real people who occasionally forget what day it is. Guaranteed human.

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These next few 80s songs have been neatly laid out on the grill. 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

Some say Memorial Day weekend is the unofficial start of summer. But around here, we call it the unofficial start of sunburn season. Yep, here's another song on 100.3, The Buzz.

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In honor of the three-day weekend, we'll be playing a variety 12-pack of different songs every hour. Ah. Oh, don't worry. We'll be pacing ourselves. 100.3 The Buzz.

Uh-oh, this bunch of songs is handling the grill this weekend. So expect things to be overcooked and under-seasoned. The music will sound just fine, however. 100.3, The Bus.

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No presents or cards, no flocking trees, office parties, or stupid sweaters. Memorial Day weekend is way better than the holiday season. And so is this next song, 100.3 The Buzz.

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No, no, no, no, no. Labor Day weekend is at the end of summer. Memorial Day is this weekend. So kick back and relax with a cold one and this next song. 100.3 The Boss. We're building-

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0: Thanks for jumping light years back with us to the sensational 80s. The All-80s Memorial Day weekend will commence in just minutes on 100.3 The Bus.
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0: 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The white belt and shoes are so back in now.
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Memorial Day weekend is way better than the holiday season. 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

No. Labor Day weekend is at the end of summer. Memorial Day is this weekend. So kick back and relax with a cold one and this next song. 100.3 The Boss.

Uh-oh, this bunch of songs is handling the grill this weekend. So expect things to be overcooked and under-seasoned. The music will sound just fine, however. 100.3, The Bus.

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No, no, no, no, no. Labor Day weekend is at the end of summer. Memorial Day is this weekend. So kick back and relax with a cold one and this next song. 100.3 The Boss.

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In honor of the three-day weekend, we'll be playing a variety 12-pack of different songs every hour. 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

No presents or cards, no flocking trees, office parties, or stupid sweaters. Memorial Day weekend is way better than the holiday season. And so is this next song, 100.3 The Buzz.

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some say Memorial Day weekend is the unofficial start of summer. But around here, we call it the unofficial start of sunburn season. Yep, here's another song on 100.3, The Bus.

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Hey, thanks for checking us out. Before you fire up the grill, we're gonna fire up a quick break. Don't worry, the all 80s Memorial Day weekend will be back faster than you can burn another.

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This bunch of songs is handling the grill this weekend. So expect things to be overcooked and under-seasoned. The music will sound just fine, however. 100.3 The

0: Hey, thanks for checking us out. Before you fire up the grill, we're going to fire up a quick break. Don't worry. The All 80s Memorial Day weekend will be back faster than you can burn another burger. 100.3 The Bus.
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